0: This is what Humboldt in Central Saskatchewan sounds like.
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I'm Avery LeBlanc. As harvest season can cause a lot of shocking developments, however, there's one shock you want to make sure you avoid. More on that after Bruno Mars.

That is Tate McRae, sports car on 107.5 Bolts FM, Humboldt's radio station. Hope you're having a great Thursday as we're inching closer to the Labor Day long weekend. And with that, the Humboldt Broncos camp is well underway right now. More on that after the weekend. Cry for me on Bolts FM

0: That's the weekend here on 107.5 Bolts FM. Good morning, Humboldt. I'm Avery LeBlanc. As training camp is rolling along for the Humboldt Broncos after a summer of preparation, here is returning forward Gabriel Kaminsky.
1: In the gym, working hard, you know, making sure I'm in good shape for this year. And yeah, it's good.
0: Today we'll feature the top 40 games.

0: with two teams battling it out at the Elgar Peterson Arena. You can head on down and check that out. And that will be followed by the preseason getting underway tomorrow as the Broncos will head to Nipawin to meet the Hawks. And then Saturday marks Humboldt's first preseason home game as the Broncos will host the Wolverines with a 7:30 p.m. puck drop. More details on the Humboldt Broncos training camp can be found at discoverhumboldt.com.
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9: 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Chance of showers this morning, wind southeast 20, gusting to 40, high of 20. Tonight, a few clouds, a high of 13. On Friday, mix of sun and cloud, high of 25. Saturday, sunshine with a high of 24. On Sunday, showers with a high of 18. And Monday, expect rain and wind with a high of 15.

Olivia Dean, Man I Need, here on 107.5 Bolts FM. I'm Avery LeBlanc. I want to hear from you this morning. How long was your school commute when you were a kid, or how long is the commute for your kids this school year? More on that after Nick Jonas, Jealous.

0: Teddy Swims, Mr. Know-It-All on 107.5 Bolts FM. I'm Avery LeBlanc here for this Thursday morning. Now it's Cameron Whitcomb, you and me.
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Taylor Swift, I Knew It, I Knew You on 107.5 Bolt FM. Hopefully you're having a great day. It's coming up, we'll be telling you how you can become Listener of the Week right after Charlotte Carden, The Way We Touch.

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That's Sunroof. Nikki, your end Daisy on 107.5 Bolts FM. I'm Avery LeBlanc. As I want to hear from you this morning, how long was your school commute when you were a student, or how long is your kids' school commute this school year? 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Say hello. The other side.

Chapel Roan Pink Pony Club on 107.5 Bolts FM. I'm Avery LeBlanc. As coming up, we'll be giving you farmers out there a little bit of advice when it comes to avoiding power lines with details from SAS Power. Stick around for that. Right after, Sum 41 in Too Deep on

0: In Too Deep here on Humboldt's radio station, 107.5 Bolts FM. My name is Avery LeBlanc. Sask Power is warning farmers about the dangers of farm equipment contacting power lines during this busy harvest season. Spokesperson Joel Cherry says incidents can cause lengthy outages and, more importantly, serious injury or death. He says farmers should slow down and keep safety as top priority.
1: Well, obviously, it's important to get the work done, but the most important thing of all is to get home safely to your family at the end of the day. And so it's important to stay rested, stay hydrated, and make sure that you're prepared and knowledgeable about where Sask Power infrastructure is located before you head out to the field to work.
0: He added that Sask Power sees more than 300 incidents each year involving farm machinery contacting overhead power lines. More details on how to stay safe this farming season can be found at discoverhumboldt.com.
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1: Good morning, it's Blaine Wyland once again on location here at Elias Eyes in downtown Humboldt at 517 Main Street as they're celebrating their 25th anniversary in style with a 25th anniversary sale. Lots of deals going on. It's happening for 2 days. Started off here this morning at 9 o'clock, and it's going to go all the way till 4:30 today. And then once again, same time, 9 a.m. to 4:30 for tomorrow. 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

I'm Ken O'Neill, down with Webster, coming in less than 3 minutes. Sabrina Carpenter now, and the big summer song of 2024, Espresso.

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